0: 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Hold on, it's time for Gospel Radio Favorites. Here's your host, Brian Crow.
1: 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Hello, friends. I'm Brian Crow. Psalm 27:1 will be our encouraging verse. The Lord is my light and my salvation. Whom shall I fear? The Lord is the strength of my life. Of whom shall I be afraid? That is Psalm chapter 27, verse 1. I am excited to be with you tonight. It's Gospel Radio Favorites. Let's get things started. Here's Endless Highway. Free at last, free indeed.

0: under mostly sunny skies tomorrow. Sunny skies expected on Wednesday with a high of 85, then highs near 87 on Thursday under sunny skies. Again, a chance of showers and thunderstorms in the evening, then partly cloudy overnight, low of 74.
1: 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It radiates from a special strengthening because of our relationship with Jesus as he died for us, perfecting our joy in him.
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ultimate gift of love for us in the form of your Son, the sacrifice of his life on our behalf. And because of that gift, Lord, we often cannot comprehend. Lord, we humbly submit to you today. Lord, we know that we are mere humans and cannot instruct you, but Lord, you can instruct us. So teach us your ways today. Help us to rely on your faithfulness. Teach us to number our days and to use our time today wisely. In Jesus' name we pray. Amen.

RG, AmericanRedCross.org, and you can find out those donation opportunities all around the Peoria area. Here's Brandon Heath now.

Crowder with Riley Clemens. I'm leaning on you. First, lean on the Lord for sure, but then we need other people. Ecclesiastes 4 says, two are better than one because they have a good return for their labor. If either of them falls down, one can help the other up. But pity anyone who falls and has no one to help them up. Also, if two lie down together, they can keep warm. But how can one keep warm alone? Though one may be overpowered, two can defend themselves. A cord of three strands is not quickly broken.

David Crowder Band, an oldie, but such a goodie there. SMS Shine at 10 to 4. God bless you, friend. News is next. Coming up, Janet Parshall. We're talking about difficult passages in the book of Revelation. Stay tuned for that. And to finish the hour, here's Leanna Crawford with Thank God.